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2: 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The sky is the perfect shade of blue. 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

Christmas night, another fight. 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I took my feet to Oxford Street, trying to right a wrong. Just walk away, those windows say.

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2: Welcome, Bienvenue, the makers of Happy and Merry cast their magic spell.

Christmas night, another fight. 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I took my feet to Oxford Street, trying to right a wrong. 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

Christmas night, another fight. 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I took my feet to Oxford Street, trying to right a wrong. Just walk away, those windows sink.

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2: Why you put me on the naughty list? 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

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Got all kinds of poison in, of poison in my blood. 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